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1: So we've heard that late night sweets, they can really, you know, affect the way that you're sleeping. Well, now this is confirmed, okay? Desserts and sweets can actually induce bizarre or unpleasant dreams. Now they're saying dairy is a close second, cheese specifically, all right? It could lead to bloating, gas, acid reflux. So while you're trying to catch those Z's, what you eat might really affect the way that you're sleeping.
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103.3 KLOU. All right, so it's all about, you know, having an 80s and 90s summer. Okay, and now that's a wrap. So a lot of people want to bring back the 80s, 90s Christmas. What better way to do that than with Toys R Us making a comeback across the country?

The best variety of the 80s and 90s, 103.3 KLOU. Hi, it's Christina on a Feel Good Friday. Time for you to tell me some great news. Instagram, Facebook, Christina on air. Don't be shy. 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

103.3 KLOU. Hi, it's Christina. Listen, we got some great music on the way by request. Fleetwood Mac coming up with Don't Stop. 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

The best variety of the 80s and 90s, 103.3 KLOU. Hi, it's Christina. Don't forget, this is still the number one song to remember. If you ever need to perform CPR, just do it on beat to this song. Everyone knows it. Everyone loves it.

103.3 KLOU, the best variety of the 80s and 90s. Well, this was when I was definitely not shocked at. Who has the lowest rate of binge drinking in the country? That'd be Utah. No, you don't say.

103.3 KLOU. So Lionel Richie is recovering from undergoing a heart procedure. Apparently he had an irregular heartbeat, you know, and he went to the hospital in the last 3 months. So he's going to take off the next three shows. And I'm like, dude, if you need to just relax through the holidays,

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1: 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Well, he just announced 5 shows for 2027.

0: The best variety of the 80s and 90s, 103.3 KLOU. Did you hear the Queen, Madonna, Queen of Pop? She is performing at the MTV VMAs, all going down Sunday night. Now, she hasn't performed in, what, 23 years? So it's about time. And, you know, she definitely knows how to entertain a crowd. I mean, come on. She's the Queen of Pop. Up for Video and Artist of the Year, Bow Down. And we'll have to see if she takes it on home. Don't forget, CBS, Paramount Plus, Sunday night.
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1: Okay, so we know that an Aerosmith farewell tour is not going to happen. I mean, we tried that a couple years ago. That ain't going down. But I say, how about a farewell show? Kind of like what Ozzy Osbourne did? 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

0: burr months are here. 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
1: So the Michael Jackson crystal-covered white glove is going up for auction. Now, I'm sure there are thousands of these things around the world, but one of them is going up for auction in Abu Dhabi with Princess Diana's dress, too.

103.3 KLOU. 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

The best variety of the 80s and 90s, 103.3 KLOU. All right. So listen, we've got some Madonna on the way, who, by the way, is going to be performing Sunday night coming up this weekend, opening up the MTV VMAs first time in, what, 23 years? Oh, so good. CBS and Paramount Plus, that's where you can watch Sunday night.

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0: 103.3 KLOU, the best variety of the 80s and 90s. It's a feel-good Friday. Time to tell me some awesome news of the week, Lana. Hey.
1: So my hairdresser came back into town.
0: Oh, cool.
1: I'm happy. She moved away about 2 years ago, and I've been struggling to find a suitable replacement, but she broke up with her boyfriend, and now she's back.
0: Oh, good.
1: I know that sounds very selfish, but believe me, I've been struggling myself finding a proper hairdresser.
0: So. Hey, no judgment here, okay? And honestly, he was probably toxic, though.

103.3 KLOU. So the Eagles, they are finishing up their remaining tour dates, not only this month, but also in November, making them the longest running residency at the Sphere. And this whole time I thought it was going to be U2, but whatever.

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1: Did you know the average person gets 100 hours per week of screen time? And the American Academy of Pediatrics for Kids say no more than 2 hours of screens per day. Yikes. Now, they're saying that, you know, the damage looks very similar to the same damage by cocaine and alcohol use. So really, serious business.

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Cause I gotta have faith. Ooh, I gotta have faith. So gotta have faith. 103.3 KLOU. It's a Feel Good Friday, so we're talking great news of the week. 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

It did take all week long to get here. However, Friday is finally here. That means an Open Phone Friday is on 103.3 KLOU. 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

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All right, your fashion forecast as you head out the door this morning. How do you dress for this Friday? Well, it looks like maybe just a few clouds, no rain in the forecast, and a high near 75. Do with that information what you will. Semisonic, it's closing time on KLOU.

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In fact, two of them to win a family four-pack. 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

93.3 KLOU. Where again, you've got a chance of winning your four-pack of tickets in to the U.S. men's national soccer team. 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This is the Impact Match that's presented by New York Life. And by the way, tickets are on sale right now at ussoccer.com. But wouldn't it be more fun to win your way in? Answer this Google Buster question. According to a recent USA Today survey, 13% of pet owners say they let someone else do this for them. What is it? 533-1033. One more time. 13% of pet owners say they let someone else do this for them. First to tell me what that is wins at 533-1033. Good luck.

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just dawned on me. Today is officially Dolly Parton Day. It's 9/25. You're going to see it all over social media today. That's where I just spotted it a couple of minutes ago. So happy Dolly Parton Day. And an open phone Friday on 103.3 KLOU, the best variety of the 80s and the 90s, commercial free.

0: 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What do you have for me, Sheila?
1: I was able to celebrate with my daughter when she got a promotion for her job, and she actually works in cancer care. And so I was so excited about A, her kindness, and B, her being recognized at work.

93.3 KLOU. Best Friday of the 80s and the 90s. Clue has opened up over at the fabulous Fox Theater. I had the chance to sit down and talk to a couple of the cast members earlier this week. I have that on my Facebook page, Billy Greenwald on Facebook. It sounds like it's a great production. If you get a chance,

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The U.S. men's national soccer team taking on Chile in the Impact match at Energizer Park next week, presented by New York Life. We'll do that again just after 8 on 103.3 KLIN.

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out another chance at winning your four-pack of tickets to the U.S. men's national soccer team facing off against Chile. 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That's next week over at Energizer Park. This is the very last chance to win your way in for caller number 10 at 533-1033. Caller number 10 wins right now on KLOU. Good luck.

variety of the 80s and the 90s on 103.3 KLOU. One-hit wonder day today, according to voters on Ranker.com. Top five one-hit wonders of all time. Tommy Two Tone at number five, 867-5309. Spirit in the Sky, Norman Greenbaum. At number three, Come On Eileen, Dexy's Midnight Runners. At number two, Soft Cell, Tainted Love. And number one,

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Well, I told you all about what's happening around town this weekend. Now, how does the weather look as we head out to face it? We're going to get you that weather impact forecast with Five on Your Side Chief Meteorologist Scott Connell in less than 7 minutes on 103.3 KLOU.

103.3 KLOU, best variety of the 80s and the 90s with me, Billy Greenwood. You know what I love most about playing on this radio station? You never know what song is going to pop up next. This was from the Young Guns 2 movie soundtrack back in 1990. Bon Jovi and A Blaze of Glory.

Crazy to think this time last week we were getting set up in Vegas for the iHeartRadio Music Festival. And by the way, if you missed those performances from the Goo Goo Dolls, Smashing Pumpkins, even Snoop Dogg, it's all going to be streaming on Disney Plus and Hulu starting October the 1st. So don't miss it a second time. Human League, Don't You Want Me is on 103.3 K.

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Martha Quinn here. Now that it's after 10 o'clock, I'm on hand to get you through your workday with the songs that I personally brought down to you from the top of Mount Awesome. 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

93.3 KLOU, a preset on our iHeartRadio app. It's Friday. Might need some energy to get through this last work day, get through your to-do list. And listen, of course, let me just say, if you work over the weekend, thank you for what you do. I realize that today isn't necessarily Friday. Yay for you. So thank you for what you do over the weekend. But listen, here's the deal. Tell me a corny joke. I'm Martha Quinn. It's Corny Joke Friday. Get on the air by tapping the talkback microphone on our free iHeartRadio app.

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0: 103.3 KLOU. Oh, this is a special day. Every week, we finish up the work week by adding laughter into your daily lineup of rock and roll. I'm Martha Quinn. It's Corny Joke Friday. Three of America's finest comedians are here to bust out their comedic talents for you. Listen to the end to find out what kind of pants did the Mario brothers wear. But right now, this guy has hatched up this joke.
1: Why doesn't eggs tell jokes? Because they crack each other up. Ha ha ha.
2: Hi, Martha. Where do you take someone who's been injured in a peekaboo accident? To the ICU. Ha ha.
3: What kind of pants did the Mario brothers wear? Denim, denim, denim. Denim, denim, denim.
0: Nice. That was a hot edition of Corny Joke Friday. We got a Mario Brothers joke. We got a peekaboo accident we heard about. And we heard why eggs don't tell each other jokes because they crack each other up. Thank you guys for taking time out of your mornings to bring some laughter into the lineup of rock and roll here. Appreciate you. Join the fun. Get through with your corny joke. You could be on later today. 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Unless, of course, we're eggs. We don't want to do that for eggs. Join in. It's Corny Joke Friday. Now from the...
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27: 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The moments. The pop culture that defined who we are. And at the heart of it all was Martha Quinn. 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

103.3 KLOU, the best variety of the 80s and 90s. Couple of minutes into the 11 o'clock hour, Martha Quinn with you. I've got U2 on right now. They just announced the title of their upcoming album, Carnival de Luz, which means Carnival of Light. In just a few minutes, we're going to talk how you can help butterflies on their trip south. They're migrating right now. That's on the way.

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How you doing? I hope you're having a great Friday. Yay. Thank you for letting me, Martha Quinn, be a part of it. It's a special day today, September 20th.

She was the one who introduced the hits we love during her MTV days. And she's still here playing them. The Martha Quinn Show, 103.3 KLOU. 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

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Gary Newman's only time on the Billboard Hot 100 started today's mixtape, three songs that celebrate today being National One Hit Wonder Day. Thank you, Josh, in Madison, Wisconsin, for this. Denise Williams isn't technically a one-hit wonder. She's had other songs like It's Gonna Take a Miracle, but this was her massive hit.

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This is for Carla and her husband, who are celebrating their 38th wedding anniversary today. Here's Foreigner.

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0: best variety of the 80s and 90s. 103.3 KLOU. Trivia question. Who does the song Don't Dream It's Over? Crowded House, that's on the way, along with Pat Benatar and more classic artists. This is how we're going to get through Friday. It's Corny Joke Friday when laughter gets added to the lineup of rock and roll with me, Martha Quinn. 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It's an all ages show. No joke too corny. And I will now demonstrate regarding corny jokes. Why does corn listen very carefully to what you have to say? Because it's all ears. Get it? An ear of corn. R-E-R-R. Like I said, no joke too corny, but bottom line, I am your opening act. 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
10: This is Jana Kramer from Wind Down with Jana Kramer. Hey, quick question for the parents listening right now. 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
0: As we get the 1 o'clock hour going, you've got me, Martha Quinn. Are you feeling okay today? 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If you're feeling funny, today's your day. 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
1: 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The pop culture that defined who we are. And at the heart of it all was Martha Quinn. 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

103.3 KLOU. Question as we start the 2 o'clock hour together. You've got me, Martha Quinn. What could you put in your shopping cart if you're going to the grocery store this weekend that could help muscle cells break down stored fat? 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

0: 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Music-wise, they came out of the New York City punk scene. Blondie are on the way for you. My name is Martha Quinn. Something is waiting for you at the grocery store that may help your muscle cells break down stored fat. You're going to find out what that is right now in your daily health bulletin I do every afternoon here. Your wellness shot. Head to the produce aisle and grab some blueberries or grapes. Researchers in Japan found out both of those fruits have a compound called pterostilbene. Of course, they found that it reduced fat accumulation in mouse cells by encouraging those cells to break down fat that had been stored in them. Researchers said they don't really know if this would work in humans, but, you know, you can't lose by getting some blueberries and grapes. They're all kinds of good for you, including being good for your brain. So this may be a potential added benefit. That's the health bulletin you get every afternoon right here, your wellness shot. Thanks for making me, Martha Quinn, a part of your Fri-yay.
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You've got me, Martha Quinn. Thank you so much for checking out our station. Blondie is one of those bands where their name, Blondie, sounds like a person. Like it's the lead singer's name, but it's not. The lead singer is dead.

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The best variety of the 80s and 90s. 103.3 KLOU. It's almost 3 o'clock, and I'm Marth Quinn. We'll duck out. Have a great weekend. I

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He's going to be honored this weekend at the VMAs. Hard to believe it's already been a decade since we lost him. No.

0: 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Well, now it's up for auction at waxpoetics.com. 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
1: 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I'm sorry, that's Amazon Prime Big Deal Days. I guess some people weren't sure how that worked.
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5: 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Two massive title fights headline the card, including slap fighting legend Wolverine. 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

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Jeffrey T. ready to relive all the biggest moments from our 2026 iHeartRadio Music Festival presented by Capital One. 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
1: All I had to do was mention the talkback mic, and suddenly...
2: 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This is Shanika from Port St. Lucie. Can I please hear Bon Jovi?
1: 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I didn't even say to use the magic words. 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

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Hello, it's Jeffrey T. Seems like every weekend we've got something exciting to watch. And that's the case again tomorrow night as iHeartRadio presents Global Citizen Festival 2026. 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

KLOU, the best variety of the 80s and 90s. A little bit past 6 in America's greatest city. We are about 3 days late with this one. Hopefully it won't be a cruel fall. Jeffrey T playing Bananarama.

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It's time the cats take over, and they're going to. After Bob's

The best variety of the 80s and 90s. 103.3 KLOU. This is Jeffrey T. Over the years, we've gone through lists of the most popular dog names, but never have we crossed over into the feline world, as my cat Stripe was quick to point out this morning. Why? Because up till now, I've never seen any cat stats. That changes today, thanks to a new list from U.S. News and World Report. Ready? We'll start with number 10. That's Simba. Obviously, some Lion King fans out there. 9 is Shadow. Lucy comes in 8th. Then Oliver and Oreo at 7 and 6. I love Oreo. That's creative. Next one.

103.3 KLOU. Jeffrey T, hoping you'll make Billy Greenwood part of your morning. He gets going again Monday, 5 a.m. The best variety of the 80s and 90s.